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1: FPT 27.
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1: Rescue squad 13, 27.

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1: G-13.
0: You're told to slide on the scene, release everybody else, including the medic. No injuries. The deer ran out front, ate the deer.
1: Copy. Any for fire, please, Chief?
0: No, they're off the road. We'll block traffic for a little bit and then do it ourselves.
1: Copy. Chief, only rescue squad 13. The remainder is in service. Plan on that.
0: It's 13
1: through 29.

0: 12-4-13.
1: Talking to the owner stuff. They won't need the police. He's got a camera. He's got to drive the vehicle to his house. He's just up the road. And I know that they just want to do all that. So you can cancel the police at this time.
0: Copy, Chief. 21.

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Use extreme caution in the area at the 7081 interchange. It is a bad backlog. 2038.

0: 1811. Were you okay with the intro as well?
1: Was it just a cautionary detail? I missed the rest.
0: Yeah, just use caution. 781, there's a backlog.
1: I'm accessing from the 24th.
0: Okay.

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1: Okay, truck 2. Did you caution 781 split? Backlog 170.

Okay, it sounds like they're going to be in the eastbound lane just prior to 26.

0: Wash MSH-11. Myself and Medic 28 are on the scene just prior to the 81 interchange, 70 eastbound at the dispatch location. We'll be out in about.
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0: Two vehicle accident, no injuries at this time. I have one person that is confined to the vehicle. However, it is minor. I'm going to hold medic 2-8 myself and truck 2 clear the rest.
1: Okay, rescue engine 2 is on the scene. The truck's still en route.
0: All right, I'll hold rescue engine 2 clear the truck.
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0: Got it.
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0: Nelson, 408 Heather Ridge Road, testing. Medic 75-9, respond, PS1. 2102, responding medic 28, PS2. Boston, Rescue Squad 4, respond before 4. 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
1: to Rescue
0: Squad 4, PS2, 2103.
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0: Medic 49-2, medic 2-1, medic 49-2, PS2.
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0: 7 eastbound at Greencastle Pike. Entity 1's handling the crash.
1: Twenty-four.

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1: It is going to be the three vehicles and three for checkup. The red Honda at the end is a new feature. Okay, I kept both my gifts.

0: Rescue Squad 4 and Franklin Engine 2-1, you direct your way to the service. 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Okay, Lieutenant 4, Rescue Squad 4.
1: Lieutenant 4, Franco Engine 2-1, if you haven't committed to the off-ramp yet, go ahead and get off at 81 to get back to 70.

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1: Got it.
0: Is there room for us to come around the squad and make it through down there? We're stuck around the squad up here on the off-ramp.
1: Yeah, so we're going to be stuck here for a minute.

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Mike 26, station 75, 4, respond back, edge company 26, respond. PS 1, 2112.

0: 继续帮我再付。So are you okay if you're going to come out of the engine? You don't feel right here? Yeah, that's correct. Copy that. I'll let them know. We'll be coming by. Thank you, sir.
1: Units responding 81 northbound in the area to 6. They were looking for a white Ford Expedition. Location near Singapore, officer. Put on 14.

0: 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Station 75, four responding, won't take order. PS1, 2116.
1: Trying to give her a call.
0: Alright, we got an SUV on Route 40 eastbound. We're going to swing around and see if that's it.
1: We're flying lines 21, 2116.
0: Right to the interstate. We're going to get turned around here and see if this is it.
2: Okay, copy that. We're at the 6 over 4 and have nothing yet.
1: Engine 4, was it a white 4 Expedition?
0: It was a white SUV, possibly.
1: Okay, I'll try to give her a call back.
3: D43 Washington, on Route 40, just east of 81. I'm on the scene.
0: We just passed that vehicle engine 4 was talking about. It does appear to be a white 4 Expedition. We're going to be turning around on it.
3: Okay.
1: 26-1 on.
0: Okay, 26-1, 21-17.
1: Washington Medic 75-5.
0: Edge 4 is on scene. We're taking an upstream blocking position.
1: Okay, Engine 4. Washington Medic 75-5.
4: Okay.
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0: 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While I'm on the scene, I'm going to switch up to FP-1.
1: FP-2.
0: Okay.

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1: Portion for Mac 269.
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Okay, 128.

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1: Então eu tô indo. Okay. Just confirming, are you still hanging out on the same gear? Clear on our end.
2: No, we're still here providing blocking.
1: Okay, we'll put you back on the carpet.

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1: Franklin Engine 2-1.
0: Be clear, Cody. Work orders return back to Franklin. Any thanks?
1: Franklin Engine 2-1, 2208.
2: Five one, should you show us on scene?
1: 275-1, 2208.

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0: 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You gonna let HP in?
1: Copy that. I heard back to back here. Do you have a location?
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0: Yeah, they just were up thinking.

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1: That's correct, sir. 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
0: Okay, 2245.

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1: Five one, you're going with two.
0: Yeah.
1: PS 1, 111.

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0: This is the meter. 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I'm available 261, get that one out.
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0: 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Apparently, once you guys cleared, they now have multiple activations again.
1: Yeah, that's because he keeps taking batteries out of everything. I'll advise you.
0: Okay, 10-4.

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1: Because I'm
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0: Chief, when you're counting it.
1: Looks like you have a 2.5-story first basement, so smoke detector activation in the residence, and they do have an odor of smoke, but nothing visible. Copy, the engine will be on here in a minute. Okay, should have flowed directly across the street from the residence.
2: The Q1's on the scene, confirming we can't, two-story, single family, nothing evident, family outside.
1: AW1, you're on scene, from the 2.5-story, family is outside, stand by for 360.

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0: Alarm received, did operator error. 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

0: County Engine 4 is on scene taking first due in a 9-story multifamily with nothing evident from side, alpha, delta.
1: Engine 4 on the scene. Nothing evident, side, alpha, delta, investigating 420.

0: Wildcat from engine 4. The alarm was set off when an occupant turned his stove on. He's indicating he had no fire. And there's no smoke. Only engine 4, truck 4. We're going to investigate and attempt to reset.
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1: 811 responding. Cab 1. 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
1: That's right. Can you do a BT 11 if you want to
0: drive? Yeah, yeah, yeah.

0: 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Listen to any of that console.
1: I was eating shopping.
0: Okay, can you check and see if we're fine?
1: She's on my phone, listen now.
0: Okay, just want to know, it's going to be a priority 2 medical LVAD.

0: 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What do you want to use for an LV? 19 minutes on 3.
1: We'll use the parking lot at the Williamsport Fire Department if you can alert them again. Nothing better along the way.
0: Hold it.

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0: actually. George, just move down to PS2. We'll have Trooper 3 up on that channel. And we'll have Trooper 3 on this channel in case they need any info.
1: Shut it up. I just...

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1: Dad.
0: Are you all at the station?
1: Okay.
0: Okay, looks like Trooper 3 is going airborne. I'm very good this time.
1: Thanks, sir.

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1: Washington County, Cooper 3, good.
0: 10-1-3-6, we have a ground contact as well, thank you.
1: Okay, Trooper 3. You have Medic 28 or EMS 1811 as your contact. Additionally, Engine 2-1 is on your standby.
0: Trooper 3, Engine 2-1.

0: 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If you want to have them switch over.
1: Yeah, they should be on PS2.
2: So they'll be at stuff. Engine 2-1.
0: Trooper 3X21, where are you landing? We're landing out of this place.

0: 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Can I have them switch over?
1: Yeah, they should be on PS2.
0: So the LG gets stuff.
1: Engine 2-1.
0: Trooper 3X21, where are you landing? We have any houses here? Engine 2-1, Trooper 3 is requesting LZ information.
2: We are landing in the front parking lot. 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That's about it.
0: So is that the station?
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3: Trooper 3, you're inbound for a 53-53-year-old male patient. History of cardiac failure, cardiac MI, and had an LVAD police in December. Woke up this afternoon with acute back to chest pain with nausea, slight shortness of breath, and episodes of dizziness over the last couple of days. We consulted with Johns Hopkins and Meredith. They prefer Johns Hopkins. Mucous membranes are within appropriate range of mental status is GCS of 15, oxygen saturation of 96%. We've medicated him, have an IV in place. He's received fluid, Zofran, and aspirin. Need anything else?
0: Number 3 and 3.
3: Received 2 and 3.

0: for the answer 2-1. Okay. Right there, we're not really able to make it to your station. We come east towards Navy 1, and we're going to look for something. Maybe we're going to land.
1: Could you repeat that?

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1: 86-1.
0: System's in trouble due to a sprinkler issue. Maintenance has company coming out already to take care of it. For instance.
1: Okay, engine 6-1 advising sprinkler issue. Maintenance has someone around to handle the situation. Going to be able 613?

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Angelo. Sure, could you send an email up to make sure that the LVAT hits on that address as well? That's right. Thanks, sir. Appreciate you.

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1: Thanks, sir.
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0: 26 on 101 King Avenue story. Hotel building is being evacuated. Nothing evident from side Alpha Delta. I'll be out investigating.
1: 26-1 on the scene.
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0: Check.
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0: 11 Washington.
1: Marsh 11.
0: Nothing found at the dispatch address. However, County Road was removing a tree at the intersection of Harper's Ferry and Back Road. That road is also open again. County Road is getting ready to clear.
1: Washington copies. Telephone.
0: We'll be heading that service.
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0: Washington, 26-1. Go ahead. He's direct on the last note, sir.
1: Yes, sir.
0: 36.

0: Washington, 84 is in the scene, two-story commercial structure. Nothing yet inside out, but appears to have evacuated.
1: Engine 4 on the scene, nothing evident. Facility appears to be evacuated, 1135.
0: 161, we've got to run water here at Hydrant, corner of Delta, Alpha Corner. 161, copy, you got down water.

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1: 751.
0: Were you able to make any contact with the patient?
1: That's a negative. It came from an alarm company.
0: I'm good. Thank you. Washington 153, we are at the hospital, not available.
1: I'll show you out of service, 1156.
0: No, sir, we are showing at the hospital, please.
1: Alright, we'll fix it, 1157.

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1: Apartment 1
0: Building A.
1: Yeah, this is Apartment 1 in Apartment 101.
0: We were given only apartment 1.
1: Thank you.

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Are you able to turn another call back with the alarm company? Okay, stand by.

Impact 1, Fish 35. Go ahead. 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
1: We're going to be okay on status. We have another potential patient with stabbing that is coming into the dispensary. We're going to see which one is higher priority, and we'll let you know.
0: Great. Sorry, do you want us to start another unit there?
1: I haven't seen the patient yet, and I'm not 100% sure they're going to send it out, so I'll let you know.
0: Washington, obviously, 1218.

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1: Okay, so we're going to be in Rouse, Meredith, with the original chest pain patient. RCI is going to transport the other one, my state van.
0: Okay, you want me to show you on route now, or are you going to work when you leave?
1: No, guys, put us in route.
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Wash a T7. So the caller was saying that it was near a storage building. Maybe you know what he's talking about there. Okay.

0: 727, what is your name?
1: Yeah, do it, just can't reach up 71.
0: Copy that.
2: 47, walk, you need direct, responding with one.
1: 47, with one, 1305. We're on the scene. The direct address is going to be 39 Amanda Drive. All right, we'll update it. 39. 1305.

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0: Unintended open burn in the rear 39, Amanda. 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Copy 7's been.
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0: 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Or Franklin Op 5, Washington.
1: Okay, Franklin. Spelling on the street, please.
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0: 75-2. 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

I think they knew 35. 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You're intact, Ross. I'm just going to take you with me. I'm sorry, here, B. Neuro intact, Rob, but I'm going to take you with me. 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

0: 往前收下车。15-5 Team Runway 2. We've investigated the entire building. 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Still getting more alerts. 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

18301 Valley Mall Road. 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

0: 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Engine 1-4, truck 4, Battalion Chief 3, respond, TS-1, 1503.
1: I believe it's possibly going to be weather-related. 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
0: 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We're going to continue it.

0: 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Nothing evident inside. Alpha, Bravo, and Delta. Going to be out checking.
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0: 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Arms yourself due to the weather.
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0: Washington. And she called about, I believe, a lightning strike to the residents. They do have an odor inside, apparently. Attack on Ops 15 10.
1: Alright, Rush Squad 13, 4-4.
0: Rush Squad 13, 4-4. 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
1: Nobody can have temptations.
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1: Normal conditions, side Charlie, will be investigating.
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0: Chief 3, Chief 10, there's room in front of me.
1: Oh, yeah. Washington Chief 10, I'll say, I copy the report from Engine 10-3. Can you start fire, please, shut down Beaver Creek Road between Hammer and the Wildway.
0: Chief 10, I'll see you again, I'm sorry, Chief. 1615.

South Walnut Street, Walnut Towers, apartment 705. 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PS1, 1615.

0: 10-1,
1: hey, it's 10-1, responding to the Cooper.
0: 10-1, TAC 1 FP, 1617.
2: Command Washington.
0: Command advising, still investigating, releasing the engine 3, truck 3, 1617. 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
2: 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Yeah, Rescue Squad 13 calling, you need us or not? 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
1: Man, 88 with 2, 1622.
0: Try it again. Nothing found. We're picking up stuff. Command terminated, you guys channel back. We'll push back dispatch and control units available.
2: Okay, Chief 10, command terminated. Units before them are ready, 1622.
1: Chief 11 responding, 1622.
3: Any updates from the police?
1: Nah, yeah, stand by.

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1: Chief 11.
0: 1 mile marker, westbound 340. Have a minor two vehicle collision, one for check out.
1: Washington, copy, 1624. Washington, Chief 11.
0: Good.
1: One of the vehicles, a Chevy Traverse.
0: There's a Chevy Traverse here. I haven't been able to talk to them yet.
1: Okay, we have a crash notification in the same area. We're just trying to confirm it's one and the same.
0: Let me advise you a second.
2: Five route 340 to 1 mile marker.
1: Many thanks.

0: Steve Levin-Worson, correct, Chevy Traverse was involved. So I have a couple more just to be checked out.
1: Okay, Chief, we have no response yet from the rescue squad out of Brunswick. The paramedic engines are out.
0: Okay, we've got squad services now and confinement and impairment.
1: Okay, placing the rescue squad, sir.

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1: So, Ray.
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1: Takers just took a call for that address for a house that's on fire.

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1: Okay, based on these notes, I believe the patient is potentially experiencing some kind of mental health crisis. What's the closest transport unit that you have available to 7719 Band Number 4? Yeah.

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0: 2719, DM number 4 road. 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
1: Washington County to Frederick County. This be the 13615 Wolfsville Road. What units would you need?
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0: 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Engine Tanker 7, what was your numbers?
1: Engine 7-1,
0: Washington,
1: I'm also around with
0: 3. Engine 7-1 with 3, 1633.
2: 59-1, with 3. Flight Village is 59-2, it's with the patient.

0: Hey,
1: Mutual Aid, Frederick County, 13,615 Wolfville Road. 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
2: You can clear the medic, yeah. 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
0: Washington County 1635.
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4: We were dispatched on Frederick County's end. Did they ask for us?
1: We're still sorting out. They have not actually asked us for any units.
2: Good. 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We're having mechanical issues. That's fine. Or are you actually able to come over to the gas station?
5: Not at this point, but if it's that bad, then maybe without service, I'll be able to.
2: Okay. Washington direct.
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0: 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Go give them order when they're ready on your crew back.
1: Yeah, we're ready. Watch that engine 71 to open.
2: Watch that engine 71, team 1630.
0: Banjo, Oscar 051. Do you need any special services?
1: Oh, no, I'm with Keith. I would think with the 717 staffing, three engines and a tanker.
0: I agree. I'm gonna hold one truck just so we have a thrill to 10. But, Frederick, you can hold it to three engines, a tanker, and a first aid truck or special service. I'll fix one and go to the radar if I don't have another special keeper.
2: Control
0: is holding one truck for engines, one tanker. Yeah, you can continue for now. I think you're going to get close, especially now.
3: Of course, Captain, I'm going to send an eye on the command to supply when you're placing the EMS in service.
1: Tanker.
0: I-71 and prepare
1: for
0: your
4: contact.
0: I'm sure
4: it's on
0: the fiber.
1: Yeah, I got it. I see you.
4: Washington engine, tanker 16, to Frederick. We cancel on this.
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6: Thank you.
4: 6-9. Can the Navy give us any better information on where she'd be located?
1: Stand by.
4: Chief Lem Washington.
7: Stand by. Neil Garland and advised that they were having an argument over going to Popeye's, so somewhere between GC Penney's and Popeye's is all we have.
4: Any process refusal. If you have that ETA from MSP, this will be a while. Ask them if we can move the vehicles off 340 on the Valley Road.
7: Okay, stand by. I'll check.
4: To Lebec Drive.
1: Yeah, in route 2.
4: Okay. Attack 1. Therapy 9, please, responding.
1: Fine, attack 1, FD.

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1: To Washington, engine 3, Washington truck 3. He was in service, 1643.
2: Units responding to Quebec Drive, causing a suspected lightning strike. We do have a hydrant. Should be on Emerald Drive, just off of Sycamore. You should close this book.
3: Q15, Queen Anne's Court, fall. And 075, respond to Alpha. PS1, 1544.
2: Back, they're on the structure, Simon, on the 7 box.
4: Sorry, I'm engine 9, so.
2: What's your guys' location? About a half mile off the road. Sure, 791 clear, Frederick, returning.
3: 791 clear, Frederick, returning. 1645.

you take her 16 to watch it. Are we due on this big call? Stand by. We're looking at it right now.

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0: 日本建筑网的记者准备注意这个进行记者在这样地区的操作在就是说这地方还有个不会这样的
1: But it's for silver coming in. I just wanted to verify Washington County that 791 still on scene.
0: Okay.

0: Altitude, you're on scene, 1650.
1: Are we going to be due to the structure fire on Leebeck Drive?
2: That's correct.
1: Same response with 3.
2: Tackle on us, 1651.
1: Coin 2705.
3: One just marked up, responding to our 7 box.
2: Coin 2755, 1651.

0: then you have the crew from Smithsburg, and you have truck three.
1: Yeah.
0: Inside. Everybody else is arriving or stage the apparatus and or stage the manpower in front of truck three.
2: Fire police from

0: investigative supervisor to the basement division. The meter is on the Delta Alpha corner.
1: Yes, the transport and the JSON from 79 are still on system.
2: Okay, Washington just said they checked up on their box. So we'll let them in their stall as well.
3: Washington says G27.
4: System G27.
3: Check up. What a leg injury. We moved the vehicles off the roadway, comes in the avenues over. We're in the parking lot of the dumpster behind us. 753, pull up in the parking lot here behind my vehicle.
2: Duncan.

0: 1547 from the Glen.
1: Good.
0: Do you still want us?
1: No, you can return.
0: Mike, I want to see.
2: Washington Medic 79-1, TAC 1 Ops.
0: Good.
2: Okay, I'm just confirming, you are responding to Lebec, correct?
0: That's correct, we're coming down off the mountain. I didn't have a radio or GTAC, but we are on top of Lebec.
2: Okay.
3: That's good, Group Command. You know, one area on the wall, it's a little bit suspicious. We're checking farther to see if we can find anything in the attic. And then also checking the basement wall below the same area. And we're finding the heat signature on the wall on the first floor.
0: Oh, okay. You got a water can with you?
3: We're not going to open it up just yet. I do not have one in it.
1: Red Houston 7, Firefighter Command.
0: Good.
1: Can we get an attic ladder up to Division 2, please?
0: That's correct.
2: Tanker 9.
0: I believe they're here, Washington.
2: Okay, I was just checking their status.
0: That's okay.
2: Okay, thank you. 1656.

0: Captain 9 to command.
1: Good.
0: Okay, I've said it before. Swing pool in the back, that dual crew doors on the trailer side. Walk out patio on the first floor. Still nothing evident on all four sides.

0: Boston from the Chesapeake 27. PD collision. I'm at least in 27-1. I'll be remaining with the Medicaid until they get their feet hurt.
1: Washington, copy 1588.

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Medic 75, second alert, PS1, 1659.

0: Washington to the Lebec Drive Command, 20 minute IVR. Staffing is showing us 19 and 22 if you want to confirm.
1: Joint copy of the 20 minute IVR. We're still investigating.
2: And 1 and 2, 1700, guess what?

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0: 10, just 10 3, watch that. We checked dual from Angela to Day Road. Do you have anything further?
1: Two with refuge and firefighter. Check the attic, nothing found. 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
2: Hey, command copies. But the second division and the attic are clear.
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4: Available. 1704. 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Let me get some help. Reading the points, that'd be great.
3: Right, almost over this, and we'll get to that.
1: And first there behind you, the person, she's getting trimmed in a track off where you can trim this thing and just pull over.
2: I don't know.
3: Page 1, take it.
1: Division, are you guys messing around with the wall, Lenny?

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2: Okay, I'll take a look.

0: Hey, can you confirm me that's the noise we're doing? Legally blind.
1: Hey, P-10-1 over here.
2: Hey, P-10-1, 1709.
3: That's G-27.
2: Hey, did Medic 753 clear with you? I just wanted to make sure before I put the call.
3: No, they're still on scene working on patient for fuel.
2: Okay, thank you.

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1: Okay.
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1: Great, thank you.

0: investigation of command. And we've turned up nothing out of the ordinary. Everything looks good. We're calling some smoke detectors for the remaining units to be available as you're ready.
1: Understood. We're currently getting ready to pack up those.
0: Yes, you can release Attack 1 if you see something.

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1: Quebec Command.
0: Washington has searched all three levels of the residence, up and found. Excuse me, clearing is already. Truck 3 can clear. We can get back to TS-1 if you wish.
1: Engineers, 20,707 Lebec Drive. 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

11 West Baltimore Street, Potomac Towers, apartment 632. 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Police on the scene, PS1, 1719.

0: Well, it's Meg 755.
1: Go ahead.
0: Yeah. Her HPD, just let me know when you're on scene and they will walk her down to you.
1: We're pulled up now. If they would like to have the third, that'd be fantastic.
0: I'll let them know.

0: Boston 755. We're on scene. 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
1: All right, I got you on scene, and they're starting to walk back.

0: Roger, 755. 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
1: We'll move to that position. Thank you.
0: No, thank you.
2: Okay. Going on the NDP. 21 service. Oh, sir.
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0: 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Checking status on our units, Wolfsville Road.
1: We still have the engine anchor on the scene. However, they should be clearing here shortly. They're actually open a little.

0: 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Trouble breathing. Station 754, respond medic, second alert, PS1, 1729.
1: Four-year-old male with chief complaint of a right broken leg. Patient has deadly slip, and there is a deformity on his right lower leg, just above his ankle. CNS is present. So far, we have 200 micrograms of fentanyl on board. Still 10 out of 10 pain. Systolic pressure is in the mid-50s. Heart rate 94, 97% on there. 4:39. Any questions for me?
2: That's good question, okay, I have a man.

0: 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Yeah. 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
1: Yeah, give me a couple minutes.
0: Or you can just, you got anybody committed at the fairgrounds?
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0: 13,639 Ivy Way, seizure patient. 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Engine 71, were you calling?
1: That's correct. 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

Yeah.

0: 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Aviation 2 Alpha is available. I have Aviation 94 recommended as well. 29 year old man. 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

0: 224 to come in. 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Actually, we can do the squad over there and do the LZ for you. Okay, that works. Clear, New York.
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1: 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I made contact, so they didn't call. Can you have them call back and confirm the address?
0: Okay, 7859, stand by.

0: Charlie. Is anyone available for Charlie? And Woodsboro Pike on Delta. Swan attempt on Charlie for the CO. Alright, I'm headed to the third mile for Charlie. 10-9-G-17-3.
1: I just called him back. It's 13638.
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0: 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Gun cancer aviation after assessment, I believe, is going to ground down two bears.
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1: Okay,
0: we're still going to be on the scene for a little bit longer. We're going to look back. Home Range Advising has gotten there. We're with a smoke from the AC kick door. So we're investigating the heat pump here. So we're here for a little bit.
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6 mile marker, I-81 southbound. Earth range equation. Incoming 26, engine 4, truck 4. Rescue, engine 2. 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

0: van bij Bonja. Can you start with the accident area? This is Swan Worker.
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0: Question copy.
2: Off and then run away. Alright. 3-4-9-2-4-1-2-9-2-9-9-2-1-2. Alright. Alright, come in and command units are clear shortly.
3: 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Units in service, 118 of

0: 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Max 492, you can go on service. Max 751, how are you responding?
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0: T209.
1: T-24, U-5, 111, San Diego, first responder.
2: That's right, yeah, call Walmart, thanks.
1: That's right, 30 seconds. Okay. This side of the roadway, we're going to be blocking on lanes 3 in the slow shoulder.
0: Washington County, single vehicle off the roadway, south 144 underpass. 1810. Washington, the next 759 status check.
1: Truck 4, don't commit to the interstate.
0: Okay.
1: We just got on at the 6. You want us to continue? Yeah, you can come on down if you're already on.

0: 93. No injuries, just a disabled vehicle. Well, I'm here for
1: 93.
0: 93. No injuries, we have a disabled vehicle. It is off the roadway. All units are going to go into service. If you just make sure MSP knows we just have it disabled on the shoulder of the road.
1: Washington copies. No injuries, disabled vehicle off the roadway. All units are in service. 1812.
0: Truck 4 block for us until we can scoot out of here. 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

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You need to respond to a full call, 74 Mooney Drive. Responding with 2. Second, I'll show you responding. 1822.

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Traumatic entry, please on scene. 6754, respond ambulance, Alpha, second alert, 1949.

0: Atlantic 7055. The law enforcement should be on the Church Street side of the building. It was. So that was stage, I guess, on the first and... I'm sorry, can you repeat? The units requesting you're on the Church Street side of the complex, if you could, if you want to stage it on McPherson.
1: Okay,